can't wait to meet everyone. What if I meet the one? Tonight, imagine me gown and all, fetchingly draped against the wall. The picture

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1: Nice to meet you, friends.
0: Our question today is from Kachka, who is 10 years old from Třebíč, Czech Republic.
1: Hi, Kiki and Mr. Suits. Could you tell us about daily routines?
0: Yes! Ready to learn about daily routines?
1: Let's go!
2: Let's go.
0: Mr. Suits, it's time to get up. Rise and shine, it's a beautiful day.
1: Oh, Kiki, I just want to sleep.
0: Oh, no. We are playing a show at a school today. Come on, it's time for breakfast.
1: Delicious, yummy. Okay, I'm ready to go now.
0: You're forgetting something, pajama head.
1: Yes, I'll put on my clothes. Let's go!
3: On the road again. Couldn't wait to get back on the road again.
1: Here we are!
0: Let's set up.
1: Ready, steady?
0: It's showtime!
1: Come on, let's play again. Woo! Whoa, that was super fun. Oh, the other class is coming soon. Get ready, Kiki.
0: It's showtime!
1: Come on, let's play again. Whoa, that was super fun.
0: It's time for lunch. Let's go grab some food at the cafeteria.
1: What are you going to eat, Kiki?
0: I'm going to have some goulash soup and an apple. What about you, Mr. Suits?
1: Tomato soup and a banana. Time for an afternoon nap. Shh.
0: Mr. Suits, it's time for our afternoon music class. Let's go.
1: Let's prepare our voices. La la la la la la. Let's go home.
3: On the road again.
1: Home, sweet home.
0: Wow, it's evening now. What's for dinner, Mr. Suits?
1: Spaghetti! Yummy!
0: Let's watch our favorite TV show, Circus Acrobatics with the Stars!
1: Yay!
0: Ding dong! Time for bed. Good night, Mr. Suits.
1: Good night, Kiki.
0: Good night, everyone.
1: Time.
0: Today's story is about spending a day with three princesses. Once upon a time, there was a prince who wanted to get married.
4: I will only marry a real princess.
0: One day, a girl with a crown on her head came to the palace.
5: I am a princess and I came to visit you.
4: It is almost noon. Stay for lunch.
0: They ate lunch together and then went for an afternoon walk. When they came back, there was another girl with a crown on her head.
6: I am a princess and I came to visit you.
4: It is almost evening. Stay for dinner with us.
0: After dinner, they played games, danced, and laughed. Suddenly, a girl came in. She was beautiful, but her clothes were torn.
5: I am a princess, and I am lost.
4: It is almost bedtime. Stay overnight. We will help you tomorrow.
0: The prince liked all three girls, but how to find out if they were real princesses?
4: Bring me three little peas.
0: He put one pea on each of the princesses' beds, then covered them with 20 soft mattresses. Everyone said goodnight and went to bed. In the morning, they got up and ate breakfast.
4: How did you sleep?
0: The first and second princess said they slept very well. But the third princess...
5: Oh, I could not sleep at all. My bed was so uncomfortable. I have bruises all over.
0: The prince smiled. The third girl felt the hard pee under all the mattresses. She was a real princess. So they got married and lived happily ever after.
3: The end.